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1: This is a typical day of my life in Montgomery College. I always take classes at 8 a.m. If it's the winter time, I always want the hot French vanilla cappuccino from Seattle's Best, found at MC Cafe. And if it's the summertime, a grande caramel surprise from Starbucks, also found at the MC Cafe, works for me. I always want that little snack at midday, so my friends at MC Munchies hook me up with a cream cheese filled pretzel and a cold bottle of Ocean Spray cranberry juice. For lunch, I got a regular Philly cheesesteak sub with lettuce, tomatoes, no onions, and a little bit of mayonnaise from Jerry Subs and Pizza. Or, if I'm trying to eat healthy, I get a salad and balsamic vinaigrette from the variety of salad dressings. I have friends who eat healthy and who eat organic, but then they always find what they want at MC Cafe. If you want to get your grub on, come to the MC Cafe and you will definitely find what you're looking for. Montgomery College, endless possibilities.
2: Congratulations, Scott Peterson. You've just been admitted into an elite club of felons sentenced to death in the California criminal justice system. While we all wait for the judge to decide just how the taxpayers are going to put you to death, we invite you to relax in the cushiest, most expensive, and least lethal prison system in the country. In California jail, you'll have plenty of time to do things like play cards, play ping pong, watch cable, and wonder where it all went wrong.
3: Scott, this is the president of California, Arnold Schwarzenegger. What you did was very bad, and as much as I would like to personally tell you. We have a legal process that costs more to operate than any mediocre over-budget Hollywood blockbuster. When your day of reckoning

0: Finally comes, you're probably going to look the way I did in the 1990 sci-fi hit Total Recall, when my space helmet came off, you know, and my eyes were all bugging out, my tongue was swelling up. Hasta la vista, baby. You have been erased.
1: The California justice system. Is it perfect? No. Is it dangerous? That's debatable. But when we need to put down a bad puppy, we know what to do. We're the California justice system. Don't worry, we'll get around to it.
2: Trust me, it's going to be legendary.
3: Legendary? That sounds awesome.
4: Legendary air.
2: Audience, say it with me. Legendary.

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3: 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First wash your vegetable and then simply spray Vegasil onto the produce.
1: That's it?
3: That's it. Even little Frank there could do.
1: Hey.
3: You'll be enjoying fresh veggies in no time, anytime and all the time. 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
5: I couldn't do it without Vegasil. I can buy my produce weeks in advance before a family gathering and preparation isn't rushed.
1: Huh. 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
6: Your lettuce is so crisp and tomatoes are so juicy. How do you do it?
1: It's easy, but it's a woman's secret.

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0: 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This is Mike Callow coming at you from the MCU Rockville campus. 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

0: How many of you have wanted to buy something but realized that you couldn't at the last second because you burned through your paycheck?
1: I know that I have.
0: Alright. Do you recognize that you have bad spending habits? Do you want to learn how to not only make money but save money? Well, Montgomery College might be the place for you. There are plenty of business classes that you can sign up for that help you with things along the lines of personal finance, budgeting, taxes, etc. So let's stop making trips to Starbucks all the time to grab that coffee that you really don't need and make your move to become a Raptor at Montgomery College.

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I blasted off the planet, rock that caused catastrophe, and it matters more because I had it. Now I had, I thought about wreaking havoc on an opposition, kind of shocking, they want a static with precision, I'm automatic, quarterback, I ain't talking second, pack it up, I don't panic, batter back.

0: 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The Math and Science Center is located on the Rockville campus on the ground floor of the Macklin Tower next to the elevators in room 02. The Math and Science Center's hours of operations are from Monday, 9 a.m. to 7 p.m., Tuesday to Thursday, 8 a.m. to 8 p.m., Friday, 8 a.m. to 4 p.m., and Saturday, 10 a.m. to 3 p.m. So all you Montgomery College students out there, there is no excuse why you can't pass your math or science class.
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2: Oh man, I can't light this cigarette, and I'm dying for a smoke.
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2: Your watch has a lighter on it? What are you, a terrorist?
3: Heck no, I'm just a guy who likes to smoke. That's why I use the Casio Fireball.
4: Tired of knowing that it's time to smoke, but you can't find your pesky lighter? Why not engulf two birds in one flame with the Casio Fireball? It's a wristwatch, a lighter, and definitely not designed to help terrorists hijack planes.
5: I was spelunking a cave in New Zealand, and my flashlight died on me. I would have too if I didn't have the Casio Fireball. It's beautiful. Butane flame guided me to safety from depths of nearly 200 feet, and not once did I ever think this watch would be helpful for someone looking to move stealthily in the night or light bombs in their shoes.
4: Loved and enjoyed for decades, the Casio Fireball is the only watch that can say for sure that it would be of zero benefit to someone who violently opposes the policy of the United States. The Casio Fireball, it's one patriotic watch.
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famous, they get air again. Yeezy, Yeezy, Yeezy just jumped over Jumpman. Yeezy, Yeezy, Yeezy just jumped over Jumpman. Yeezy, Yeezy, Yeezy, this is pure election. I get

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In the land of milk and honey, where roses are red and violets are blue, Montgomery College has all the right answers for you. Maybe you just graduated high school or just got fired from your job and don't know what else to do. 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

0: Of everyone, all races, ethnicities, and religions.
1: Perhaps you might have something kosher, maybe?
0: Of course. Try the Rabbi Surprise. We have a spicy south of the border menu, a low-fat menu for you health nuts, and of course, a children's menu.
1: What's in this salad?
0: Have you ever wanted to be a college professor? Well, you are what you eat. So come on down to Hannibal's Deli. But only if you'd really like to be served.

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0: 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Coming up after this break, more of your musical favorites are on the way. Don't move.
1: Would you look at that? They've got my favorite milkshakes here.
2: Hey, Bobby, eat a Milky Twickers.
1: A what?
2: A Milky Twickers.
1: Why?
2: Because you're not you when you're hungry. 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
1: What's a Milky Twickers anyway?
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1: So it's like an energy bar?
2: Nope, there's almost no nutritional value. It's just loaded with sugar.
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3: 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It tastes delicious. I've never had anything that good in my life. I want more.
2: 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It's got over 100 grams of sugar per serving and is guaranteed to give you that boost that you are looking for. Got a friend who's bringing you down? Have them try one of these. Side effects include instant cavities, stomach aches, sugar comas, diabetes, headaches, malnutrition, heart attacks, clogged arteries, and tooth decay. 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
4: Hey, what's going on, guys? 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Do you want to feel rich? Do you want to look more important to the eyes of those who look at you? Well, it's about that time now. With just a small amount of $300, you'll be able to get your pair today. I'm talking about using hand gestures in order to play, pause, skip your music, battery life lasting a whole entire day or more, and let's not forget, you get your special Apple logo on your AirPod 2 cases. 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